grab my hand and come with me, because you look so fine that I really want to make you mine. I say you look so fine that I really want to make you mine. 4, 5, 6, come on and get your kicks. Now you don't need

I said, are you gonna be my girl? It's a 1, 2, 3, take my hand and come with me, because you look so fine that I really wanna make you mine. I said, you look so fine that I really wanna make you mine. 4, 5, 6, come on and get your kicks. Now you don't need

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You don't know my mind. You don't know my kind. Talk necessities are part of my design. Música do Baú.

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1: I don't know. How do we get to this? I thought you were my blood. I thought you were my Everest. I don't know. I've never seen the side. You're like a stranger that I can't even not recognize. And you don't know what you've done to me. I thought you were my son. I thought you were my family. 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
1: 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Everybody will be dancing and we're feeling it right. Everybody will be dancing and be feeling it right. Everybody will be dancing and we're feeling alright. 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

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This is house music. All I need is a good DJ like this one. Hey DJ, you know what I want. You know what I need.